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Well, my friends are all gone, but there's manicured lawns, and the people still think I'm a star.

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But I might go down to the river, 'cause the way that the sky opens up when we touch it, it's making

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So it started there. 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And she just laughed and said, oh, you're so funny. I said, yeah. I can't see anyone else smiling.

I'm your cat. I'll tear your insides out. 'Cause everybody hates a tourist, especially one who thinks it's all such a laugh. Yeah.